0: new pipeline to BC's coast.
1: It's a discussion that very much respects the priorities of British Columbia, the values of British Columbia, values which, of course, we share and I think the country shares.
0: The meeting comes after Carney announced a deal with Alberta last week that moves the proposed new pipeline a step forward. EB opposes a new pipeline which doesn't have a proponent or route.
2: Coast weather.
0: In Paris and Kitimat, clouds, maybe some rain starting after midnight tonight as you get up to a high of 8. Tomorrow, more rain with a high of 14. Clouds on Friday with a high of 16 before rain on Saturday with a high of 7. Similar in Prince Rupert, could see rain starting this evening as you get down to a low of 8. Tomorrow, more rain with a high of 11. Cloudy skies on Friday with a high of 12 and rain on Saturday with a high of 9. For Vista News, I'm Logan Flint.
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Tears for Fears. Well, this hour we're going to talk about a thief that steals and then escapes in a garbage truck. No, it wasn't found on Wantage Road. Coming up, we've got Heart of Glass and Blondie. Right now, Brian Wilson and Bare Naked Ladies. It's all coming up right here up on the coast.

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1: Boy, I was just thinking about Wantage Road. Going to talk about a garbage truck that was stolen, as well as a bunch of other stuff. But up on Wantage Road, we had the ski gondola, and of course, going up Mount Hayes and stuff. As kids, the bomb shelter. We had lots of fun as kids in the 80s out at the end of Wantage Road. Of course, the golf course and all of that. Let's talk about... It seems someone broke into an office complex, stole items worth about $47,000. Then they used a stolen garbage truck to escape the crime scene. The garbage truck later was found, but the stolen loot, well, it was gone. My old self, why Widemouth Mason, right here on the coast.

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Tissue and Red Hot Chili Peppers on the Coast 99.1 Prince Rupert soundtrack along the sea. Well, it seems Steven Rosenbaum, the author of a new book, The Future of Truth, admitted to including numerous fabricated or misattributed quotes in his recently released book. He says the errors were unintentional and stem from using AI tools during the research and writing process. Yep, AI allegedly gave him fake quotes for a book about AI. Rosenbloom says he's been working with editors to correct the incorrect passages in future editions. Diamond Mind, Blue Rodeo, on the Coast.

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I'm Steve Little, weatherman, calling for a low down to 6 tonight. Cloudy conditions with rain will continue. Hopefully tomorrow it will clear up. Fingers crossed. Be listening tomorrow morning for Paula Loroff. She starts at 6 a.m. I'm Steve Little. Have yourself a great and a safe evening. Here's Hot Child in the City. It's Nick Gilder on Prince Rupert's Coast FM.

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2: 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I'm getting the secret to Frank's perfect lawn.
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1: Good morning, I'm Logan Flint. Smithers RCMP are looking for more information about an indecent act at a local hotel on Sunday. According to police, a man entered the building that evening with a surgical mask covering his face and exposed himself to an employee. Constable Jocelyn Foydart says incidents like this can leave people feeling unsafe and violated.
2: Despite the seriousness of the situation, the employee was able to provide us with a detailed description, and our responding officers subsequently located the individual in downtown Smithers and arrested that individual.
1: The man was charged with indecent act, disguise with intent, and two counts of breach of probation. Anyone with more information is asked to contact the Smithers detachment. The city of Terrace said it remains in a strong financial position compared to many Northwest communities. The city reported more than $58 million in net financial assets and roughly $78 million in cash and short-term investments at the end of 2025. Council heard much of the increase came from provincial funding tied to the Northwest Regional Funding Agreement, with millions of dollars placed into reserves for future projects and infrastructure. Council also heard Terrace is in an enviable position compared to many other municipalities in the region. Skeena MLA Clara Tay is defending her support for LNG Canada after being asked to leave the BC legislature during question period. Tay said she objected after Premier David Eby claimed BC Conservatives do not support LNG Canada. In a statement, Tay said she spent 4 years on Kitimat Council helping move the project forward and accused the NDP of trying to rewrite history on LNG Canada and other major projects. The comments come as LNG Canada's proposed Phase 2 expansion continues to be a major topic in Northwest BC, with governments and industry leaders recently announcing plans to help move the project closer to a final investment decision later this year. And BC Premier David Eby met with Prime Minister Mark Carney yesterday morning in Vancouver. Eby said ahead of the meeting, their discussion would largely focus on federal support for major projects in BC. Carney said standing next to Eby yesterday morning, they would also discuss broader issues of cooperation, hinting at Alberta's pitch for a new pipeline to BC's coast.
3: It's a discussion that very much respects the priorities of British Columbia, the values of British Columbia, values which, of course, we share and I think the country shares.
1: The meeting comes after Carney announced a deal with Alberta last week that moves the proposed new pipeline a step forward. Eby opposes a new pipeline which doesn't have a proponent or route.
0: Coast weather.
1: In Terrace and Kitimat, could see rain today as you get up to a high of 14 degrees. Tonight, more rain with a low of 8. Mix of sun and cloud tomorrow with a high of 17 before rain on Saturday with a high of 7. In Prince Rupert, also rain today with a high of 11 that continues tonight with a low of 8. Clouds with a little bit of rain tomorrow possible with a high of 12 before rain on Saturday with a high of 9. For Vista News, I'm Logan Flint.
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1: Good morning, I'm Logan Flint. The Terrace Fire Department is on scene at the Terrace Bowling Alley battling a blaze. Residents are being asked to stay clear of Lazelle Avenue and Eby Street at this time. No further information is available. Smithers RCMP are looking for more information about an indecent act at a local hotel on Sunday. According to police, a man entered the building that evening with a surgical mask covering his face and exposed himself to an employee. Constable Jocelyn Foydart says incidents like this can leave people feeling unsafe and violated.
2: Despite the seriousness of the situation, the employee was able to provide us with a detailed description, and our responding officers subsequently located the individual in downtown Smithers and arrested that individual.
1: The man was charged with indecent act, disguise with intent, and two counts of breach of probation. Anyone with more information is asked to contact the Smithers detachment. The city of Terrace said it remains in a strong financial position compared to many Northwest communities. The city reported more than $58 million in net financial assets and roughly $78 million in cash and short-term investments at the end of 2025. Council heard much of the increase came from provincial funding tied to the Northwest Regional Funding Agreement, with millions of dollars placed into reserves for future projects and infrastructure. Council also heard Terrace is in an enviable position compared to many other municipalities in the region. Skeena MLA Claire Tay is defending her support for LNG Canada after being asked to leave the BC legislature during question period. Tay said she objected after Premier David Eby claimed BC Conservatives do not support LNG Canada. In a statement, Tay said she spent 4 years on Kitimat Council helping move the project forward and accused the NDP of trying to rewrite history on LNG Canada and other major projects. The comments come as LNG Canada's proposed Phase 2 expansion continues to be a major topic in Northwest BC, with governments and industry leaders recently announcing plans to help move the project closer to a final investment decision later this year. And BC Premier David Eby met with Prime Minister Mark Carney yesterday morning in Vancouver. Eby said ahead of the meeting, their discussion would largely focus on federal support for major projects in BC. Carney said standing next to Eby yesterday morning, they would also discuss broader issues of cooperation, hinting at Alberta's pitch for a new pipeline to BC's coast.
3: It's a discussion that very much respects the priorities of British Columbia, the values of British Columbia, values which, of course, we share and I think the country shares.
1: The meeting comes after Carney announced a deal with Alberta last week that moves the proposed new pipeline a step forward. Eby opposes a new pipeline which doesn't have a proponent or route.
0: Coast weather.
1: In Terrace and Kitimat, could see rain today as you get up to a high of 14 degrees. Tonight, more rain with a low of 8. Mix of sun and cloud tomorrow with a high of 17 before rain on Saturday with a high of 7. In Prince Rupert, also rain today with a high of 11 that continues tonight with a low of 8. Clouds with a little bit of rain tomorrow possible with a high of 12 before rain on Saturday with a high of 9. For Vista News, I'm Logan Flint.
4: When it snows, you have two choices. Shovel or make snow angels. We're going with snow angels.
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1: Good morning, I'm Logan Flint. The Terrace Fire Department is on scene at the Terrace Bowling Alley battling a blaze. Residents are being asked to stay clear of Lazelle Avenue and EB Street at this time. No further information is available. Smithers RCMP are looking for more information about an indecent act at a local hotel on Sunday. According to police, a man entered the building that evening with a surgical mask covering his face and exposed himself to an employee. Constable Jocelyn Foydart says incidents like this can leave people feeling unsafe and violated.
2: Despite the seriousness of the situation, the employee was able to provide us with a detailed description, and our responding officers subsequently located the individual in downtown Smithers and arrested that individual.
1: The man was charged with indecent act, disguise with intent, and two counts of breach of probation. Anyone with more information is asked to contact the Smithers detachment. The City of Terrace said it remains in a strong financial position compared to many Northwest communities. The city reported more than $58 million in net financial assets and roughly $78 million in cash and short-term investments at the end of 2025. Council heard much of the increase came from provincial funding tied to the Northwest Regional Funding Agreement, with millions of dollars placed into reserves for future projects and infrastructure. Council also heard Terrace is in an enviable position compared to many other municipalities in the region. Skeena MLA Claire Rattay is defending her support for LNG Canada after being asked to leave the BC legislature during question period. Rattay said she objected after Premier David Eby claimed BC Conservatives do not support LNG Canada. In a statement, Rattay said she spent 4 years on Kitimat Council helping move the project forward and accused the NDP of trying to rewrite history on LNG Canada and other major projects. The comments come as LNG Canada's proposed Phase 2 expansion continues to be a major topic in Northwest BC, with governments and industry leaders recently announcing plans to help move the project closer to a final investment decision later this year. And BC Premier David Eby met with Prime Minister Mark Carney yesterday morning in Vancouver. Eby said ahead of the meeting, their discussion would largely focus on federal support for major projects in BC. Carney said standing next to Eby yesterday morning, they would also discuss broader issues of cooperation, hinting at Alberta's pitch for a new pipeline to BC's coast.
3: It's a discussion that very much respects the priorities of British Columbia, the values of British Columbia, values which, of course, we share and I think the country shares.
1: The meeting comes after Carney announced a deal with Alberta last week that moves the proposed new pipeline a step forward. Eby opposes a new pipeline which doesn't have a proponent or route.
0: Coast weather.
1: In Terrace and Kitimat, could see rain today as you get up to a high of 14 degrees. Tonight, more rain with a low of 8. Mix of sun and cloud tomorrow with a high of 17 before rain on Saturday with a high of 7. In Prince Rupert, also rain today with a high of 11 that continues tonight with a low of 8. Clouds with a little bit of rain tomorrow possible with a high of 12 before rain on Saturday with a high of 9. For Vista News, I'm Logan Flint.
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1: Good morning. I'm Logan Flint. The Terrace Fire Department is on scene at the Terrace Bowling Alley battling a blaze. Residents are being asked to stay clear of Lazelle Avenue and EB Street at this time. No further information is available. Smithers RCMP are looking for more information about an indecent act at a local hotel on Sunday. According to police, a man entered the building that evening with a surgical mask covering his face and exposed himself to an employee. Constable Jocelyn Foydart says incidents like this can leave people feeling unsafe and violated.
2: Despite the seriousness of the situation, the employee was able to provide us with a detailed description, and our responding officers subsequently located the individual in downtown Smithers and arrested that individual.
1: The man was charged with indecent act, disguise with intent, and two counts of breach of probation. Anyone with more information is asked to contact the Smithers detachment. The City of Terrace said it remains in a strong financial position compared to many Northwest communities. The city reported more than $58 million in net financial assets and roughly $78 million in cash and short-term investments at the end of 2025. Council heard much of the increase came from provincial funding tied to the Northwest Regional Funding Agreement, with millions of dollars placed into reserves for future projects and infrastructure. Council also heard Terrace is in an enviable position compared to many other municipalities in the region. Skeena MLA Clara Tay is defending her support for LNG Canada after being asked to leave the BC legislature during question period. Tay said she objected after Premier David Eby claimed BC Conservatives do not support LNG Canada. In a statement, Tay said she spent 4 years on Kitimat Council helping move the project forward and accused the NDP of trying to rewrite history on LNG Canada and other major projects. The comments come as LNG Canada's proposed Phase 2 expansion continues to be a major topic in Northwest BC, with governments and industry leaders recently announcing plans to help move the project closer to a final investment decision later this year. And BC Premier David Eby met with Prime Minister Mark Carney yesterday morning in Vancouver. Eby said ahead of the meeting, their discussion would largely focus on federal support for major projects in BC. Carney said standing next to Eby yesterday morning, they would also discuss broader issues of cooperation, hinting at Alberta's pitch for a new pipeline to BC's coast.
3: It's a discussion that very much respects the priorities of British Columbia, the values of British Columbia, values which, of course, we share and I think the country shares.
1: The meeting comes after Carney announced a deal with Alberta last week that moves the proposed new pipeline a step forward. Eby opposes a new pipeline which doesn't have a proponent or route.
0: Coast weather.
1: In Terrace and Kitimat, could see rain today as you get up to a high of 14 degrees. Tonight, more rain with a low of 8. Mix of sun and cloud tomorrow with a high of 17 before rain on Saturday with a high of 7. In Prince Rupert, also rain today with a high of 11 that continues tonight with a low of 8. Clouds with a little bit of rain tomorrow possible with a high of 12 before rain on Saturday with a high of 9. For Vista News, I'm Logan Flint.
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1: Good morning, I'm Logan Flint. The Terrace Fire Department is on scene at the Terrace Bowling Alley battling a blaze. Residents are being asked to stay clear of Lazelle Avenue and Eby Street at this time. No further information is available. Smithers RCMP are looking for more information about an indecent act at a local hotel on Sunday. According to police, a man entered the building that evening with a surgical mask covering his face and exposed himself to an employee. Constable Jocelyn Foydart says incidents like this can leave people feeling unsafe and violated.
2: Despite the seriousness of the situation, the employee was able to provide us with a detailed description, and our responding officers subsequently located the individual in downtown Smithers and arrested that individual.
1: The man was charged with indecent act, disguise with intent, and two counts of breach of probation. Anyone with more information is asked to contact the Smithers detachment. The city of Terrace said it remains in a strong financial position compared to many Northwest communities. The city reported more than $58 million in net financial assets and roughly $78 million in cash and short-term investments at the end of 2025. Council heard much of the increase came from provincial funding tied to the Northwest Regional Funding Agreement, with millions of dollars placed into reserves for future projects and infrastructure. Council also heard Terrace is in an enviable position compared to many other municipalities in the region. Skeena MLA Clara Tay is defending her support for LNG Canada after being asked to leave the BC legislature during question period. Tay said she objected after Premier David Eby claimed BC Conservatives do not support LNG Canada. In a statement, Tay said she spent 4 years on Kitimat Council helping move the project forward and accused the NDP of trying to rewrite history on LNG Canada and other major projects. The comments come as LNG Canada's proposed Phase 2 expansion continues to be a major topic in Northwest BC, with governments and industry leaders recently announcing plans to help move the project closer to a final investment decision later this year. And BC Premier David Eby met with Prime Minister Mark Carney yesterday morning in Vancouver. Eby said ahead of the meeting, their discussion would largely focus on federal support for major projects in BC. Carney said standing next to Eby yesterday morning, they would also discuss broader issues of cooperation, hinting at Alberta's pitch for a new pipeline to BC's coast.
3: It's a discussion that very much respects the priorities of British Columbia, the values of British Columbia, values which, of course, we share and I think the country shares.
1: The meeting comes after Carney announced a deal with Alberta last week that moves the proposed new pipeline a step forward. Eby opposes a new pipeline which doesn't have a proponent or route.
0: Coast weather.
1: In Terrace and Kitimat, could see rain today as you get up to a high of 14 degrees. Tonight, more rain with a low of 8. Mix of sun and cloud tomorrow with a high of 17 before rain on Saturday with a high of 7. In Prince Rupert, also rain today with a high of 11 that continues tonight with a low of 8. Clouds with a little bit of rain tomorrow possible with a high of 12 before rain on Saturday with a high of 9. For Vista News, I'm Logan Flint.
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1: Good morning. I'm Logan Flint. The Terrace Fire Department is on scene at the Terrace Bowling Alley battling a blaze. Residents are being asked to stay clear of Lazelle Avenue and EB Street at this time. No further information is available. Smithers RCMP are looking for more information about an indecent act at a local hotel on Sunday. According to police, a man entered the building that evening with a surgical mask covering his face and exposed himself to an employee. Constable Jocelyn Foydart says incidents like this can leave people feeling unsafe and violated.
2: Despite the seriousness of the situation, the employee was able to provide us with a detailed description, and our responding officers subsequently located the individual in downtown Smithers and arrested that individual.
1: The man was charged with indecent act, disguise with intent, and two counts of breach of probation. Anyone with more information is asked to contact the Smithers detachment. The City of Terrace said it remains in a strong financial position compared to many Northwest communities. The city reported more than $58 million in net financial assets and roughly $78 million in cash and short-term investments at the end of 2025. Council heard much of the increase came from provincial funding tied to the Northwest Regional Funding Agreement, with millions of dollars placed into reserves for future projects and infrastructure. Council also heard Terrace is in an enviable position compared to many other municipalities in the region. Skeena MLA Clarité is defending her support for LNG Canada after being asked to leave the BC legislature during question period. Rattay said she objected after Premier David Eby claimed BC Conservatives do not support LNG Canada. In a statement, Rattay said she spent 4 years on Kitimat Council helping move the project forward and accused the NDP of trying to rewrite history on LNG Canada and other major projects. The comments come as LNG Canada's proposed Phase 2 expansion continues to be a major topic in Northwest BC, with governments and industry leaders recently announcing plans to help move the project closer to a final investment decision later this year. And BC Premier David Eby met with Prime Minister Mark Carney yesterday morning in Vancouver. Eby said ahead of the meeting, their discussion would largely focus on federal support for major projects in BC. Carney said standing next to Eby yesterday morning, they would also discuss broader issues of cooperation, hinting at Alberta's pitch for a new pipeline to BC's coast.
3: It's a discussion that very much respects the priorities of British Columbia, the values of British Columbia, values which, of course, we share and I think the country shares.
1: The meeting comes after Carney announced a deal with Alberta last week that moves the proposed new pipeline a step forward. Eby opposes a new pipeline which doesn't have a proponent or route.
0: Coast weather.
1: In Terrace and Kitimat, could see rain today as you get up to a high of 14 degrees. Tonight, more rain with a low of 8. Mix of sun and cloud tomorrow with a high of 17 before rain on Saturday with a high of 7. In Prince Rupert, also rain today with a high of 11 that continues tonight with a low of 8. Clouds with a little bit of rain tomorrow possible with a high of 12 before rain on Saturday with a high of 9. For Vista News, I'm Logan Flint.
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1: Good morning. I'm Logan Flint. The Terrace Fire Department is on scene at the Terrace Bowling Alley battling a blaze. Residents are being asked to stay clear of Lazelle Avenue and EB Street at this time. No further information is available. Smithers RCMP are looking for more information about an indecent act at a local hotel on Sunday. According to police, a man entered the building that evening with a surgical mask covering his face and exposed himself to an employee. Constable Jocelyn Foydart says incidents like this can leave people feeling unsafe and violated.
2: Despite the seriousness of the situation, the employee was able to provide us with a detailed description, and our responding officers subsequently located the individual in downtown Smithers and arrested that individual.
1: The man was charged with indecent act, disguise with intent, and two counts of breach of probation. Anyone with more information is asked to contact the Smithers detachment. The City of Terrace said it remains in a strong financial position compared to many Northwest communities. The city reported more than $58 million in net financial assets and roughly $78 million in cash and short-term investments at the end of 2025. Council heard much of the increase came from provincial funding tied to the Northwest Regional Funding Agreement, with millions of dollars placed into reserves for future projects and infrastructure. Council also heard Terrace is in an enviable position compared to many other municipalities in the region. Skeena MLA Claire Rattay is defending her support for LNG Canada after being asked to leave the BC legislature during question period. Rattay said she objected after Premier David Eby claimed BC Conservatives do not support LNG Canada. In a statement, Rattay said she spent 4 years on Kitimat Council helping move the project forward and accused the NDP of trying to rewrite history on LNG Canada and other major projects. The comments come as LNG Canada's proposed Phase 2 expansion continues to be a major topic in Northwest BC, with governments and industry leaders recently announcing plans to help move the project closer to a final investment decision later this year. And BC Premier David Eby met with Prime Minister Mark Carney yesterday morning in Vancouver. Eby said ahead of the meeting, their discussion would largely focus on federal support for major projects in BC. Carney said standing next to Eby yesterday morning, they would also discuss broader issues of cooperation, hinting at Alberta's pitch for a new pipeline to BC's coast.
3: It's a discussion that very much respects the priorities of British Columbia, the values of British Columbia, values which, of course, we share and I think the country shares.
1: The meeting comes after Carney announced a deal with Alberta last week that moves the proposed new pipeline a step forward. Eby opposes a new pipeline which doesn't have a proponent or route.
0: Coast weather.
1: In Terrace and Kitimat, could see rain today as you get up to a high of 14 degrees. Tonight, more rain with a low of 8. Mix of sun and cloud tomorrow with a high of 17 before rain on Saturday with a high of 7. In Prince Rupert, also rain today with a high of 11 that continues tonight with a low of 8. Clouds with a little bit of rain tomorrow possible with a high of 12 before rain on Saturday with a high of 9. For Vista News, I'm Logan Flint.
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Bonnie Raitt, something to talk about on Coast FM. Good morning, my name's David. Hopefully you're having yourself a great Thursday, and hopefully I can make it even better with some awesome music. Coming up, I've got Snow Patrol, I've got Sheryl Crow, I've got the Rolling Stones, and a bunch more great music for you. All after Kiss with Rock and Roll All Night. It's all right here on Coast FM, Prince Rupert Soundtrack.

Rolling Stones. It's only rock and roll, but I like it on Coast FM. My name's David, and the Kermode Friendship Society invites you to join them in celebrating National Indigenous Peoples Day in Terrace at George Little Park on June 20th. This will run from 11 to 4 with drumming, dancing, contests, prizes, a farmer's market, art vendors, food, and a whole lot more. It's a great time. You don't want to miss out. All right, here's Amanda Marshall. Let It Rain on Coast FM.

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Red Hot Chili Peppers' By the Way on Coast FM. My name's David, and coming up pretty quick here, we're going to talk about today's weird holiday of the day. And today's is a bit, actually hypothetical, it's a funny one. We'll get to that pretty quick. In the meantime, though, here's Colin James with Five Long Years.

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Tears for Fears, everybody wants to rule the world on Coast FM. My name's David, and today is I Need a Patch for That Day. So the spirit of today is to think about shortcomings that it would be nice to solve with a patch. Like, you know, when you're trying to quit smoking, you can have a nicotine patch. Well, imagine if there was a patch that would fix a bad hair day, or a patch for bad breath, or one that would give you 20/20 vision so you wouldn't need to wear contact lenses, that kind of thing. I mean, Grand Theft Auto 4 had a radio ad for the Alco patch for alcoholics, although, of course, it's Grand Theft Auto, so that one is just like drinking a bottle of vodka, if I remember properly. So this one's a little hard to celebrate unless you're a scientist who can come up with a patch that can give you 20/20 vision. But, you know, you could maybe take this one a bit more literally. You could sew some patches onto a vest or something like that. Or just think of some shortcomings, and instead of trying to figure out a way to make a sticky patch to put on your arm to fix them, come up with some other ways to either fix or work around the problem. Well, as for some other holidays going on today, it's also Global Accessibility Awareness Day, Hummus Day, and National Strawberries and Cream Day as well.

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Sarah McLachlan, Building a Mystery, getting us into the 11 o'clock hour on your Thursday morning here on Coast FM. My name's David, and coming up, I've got some great tracks for you from Genesis, Green Day, the Steve Miller Band, and so many more of your favorites, all after Lifehouse, Hanging by a Moment. It's all right here on Coast FM, Prince Rupert Soundtrack.

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My name's David, and the 12th annual Salmon Festival is coming up at the Jim Ciccone Civic Center, so we're going to talk about that after a bit more music. Here's The Pursuit of Happiness, She's So Young on Coast FM.

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Pat Benatar with Heartbreaker on Coast FM. My name's David, and the Gitmemma Guy Niska Dancers 12th Annual Salmon Festival is coming up this Friday and Saturday at the Jim Ciccone Civic Center. It's a great way to celebrate the arrival of salmon and bring people together to honor one of the most important traditional foods through culture, connection, and some good old community spirit. So what you can expect are salmon meals, of course, served two sittings each day, an artisan market featuring Northwest Coast vendors, traditional songs, dances, and drumming, some cultural sharing with multicultural groups, and, of course, some special guest performers and dancers. And I think the best part is it's free and open to the public. Absolutely everybody is welcome. So it's a great way to really enrich your knowledge of all the great culture we have here in Northwest BC. And of course, good way to enjoy some salmon too. So that is at the Jim Ciccone Civic Center Friday and Saturday.

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1: Good afternoon, I'm Ada McCloskey. A major fire heavily damaged the Terrace Bowling Center this morning after crews were called to the blaze at around 4:30 a.m. Terrace firefighters responded alongside Thornhill Fire Department crews to the fire on Lazelle Avenue, where much of the longtime community landmark was destroyed. The cause of the fire remains under joint investigation by the Terrace RCMP and the Terrace Fire Department. Skeena MLA Claire Rattay is defending her support for LNG Canada after being asked to leave the BC legislature during question period. Rattay says she objected after Premier David Eby claimed BC Conservatives do not support LNG Canada. In a statement, Rattay said she spent 4 years on Kitimat Council helping move the project forward and accused the NDP of trying to rewrite history on LNG Canada and other major projects. The comments come as LNG Canada's proposed Phase 2 expansion continues to be a major topic in Northwest BC, with governments and industry leaders recently announcing plans to help move the project closer to final investment decision later this year. The city of Terrace said it remains in a strong financial position compared to many Northwest communities. The city reported more than $58 million in net financial assets and roughly $78 million in cash and short-term investments at the end of 2025. Council heard much of the increase came from provincial funding tied to the Northwest Regional Funding Agreement, with millions of dollars placed into reserves for future projects and infrastructure. Council also heard Terrace is in an enviable position compared to many other municipalities in the region. A new report says many small businesses in BC are struggling to hire youth due to financial pressures. The Canadian Federation of Independent Business says increased minimum wage, expanded PST, and a generally bad economy are all preventing small businesses from bringing on new young workers. Molly McCormick with the CFIB says there's also a mismatch between the jobs that are hiring and what young people are looking for.
2: Those that pay for minimum wage, those that are outside physically demanding, those in rural or remote communities, those aren't necessarily the first jobs that youth are going to, according to our data.
1: BC's economy added 4,000 youth jobs last month, but the youth unemployment rate was still up from a year ago. Communities across BC, including the North, could be down a few RCMP officers ahead of the FIFA World Cup in Vancouver. Corporal Brett Urano said while he can't share specific detachments sending personnel, the BC RCMP has capacity to surge resources from across the province to support events like these. Urano noted resources aren't drawn from detachments or units facing immediate operational pressures or local priorities.
3: Our deployment strategy is carefully managed to ensure that public safety is maintained in every community across BC, in which the RCMP is the police of jurisdiction.
1: FIFA World Cup matches take place in Vancouver from Saturday, June 13th to Sunday, July 7th at BC Place.
0: Coast weather.
1: In Terrace and Kitimat, cloudy skies are expected this afternoon with a 60% chance of showers and a high of 14. Tonight, mainly cloudy with a 30% chance of showers and a low of 8. In Prince Rupert, cloudy skies this afternoon with a 60% chance of showers and temperatures holding steady near 10. Tonight, cloudy with a 30% chance of showers and a low of 7. For Vista News, I'm Ada McCloskey.
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Our Lady Peace with Naveed, getting us into the 12 o'clock hour on your Thursday afternoon on Coast FM. My name's David, and coming up, I've got some great tracks for you from The Calling, Salt and Peppa, C-Spot Run, and so many more of your favorite artists. All after, oh man, this is a catchy one, Queen, Crazy Little Thing Called.

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presents None the Richer with Kiss Me on Coast FM. My name's David, and generally, news reporters report the news. They try not to be part of the story. But in the case of one reporter from Maryland, well, he got right into what is now a news story. We're going to talk about how he saved somebody's life after some more music. Here's Doucette with Mama Let Him Play on Coast FM.

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Bruce Springsteen with Glory Days on Coast FM. My name's David, and like I was saying earlier, generally news reporters, you know, they try to report the news, not be part of it. But in the case of Tom Costello, an NBC reporter from Maryland, well, he definitely became part of the news story in this case. He was driving home on the interstate, a car passed him doing like 160 kilometers per hour, that's his estimate, before taking off on an on-ramp and crashing into a concrete barrier. The car, basically, you know, the whole front end exploded into 1,000 pieces, and, well, he thought, if that person survived, they're going to need help. So first thing he did, which is what you should do, was call 911, and ran up to the car expecting the worst. Thankfully, the teenage driver was alive, but was stunned and in a whole lot of pain, and Costello first confirmed he could still feel his fingers and toes, then noticed that the car had caught fire. I mean, of course, a collision that hard, it's going to sever a fuel line, and that's going to catch. Now, he knew, and this is very true, that moving an injured person is usually the wrong thing to do. Moving somebody who's hurt can actually make injuries a lot worse. But fire is the big exception to that rule. One of the very few times you do want to move somebody is when they are at risk of being burnt. So, of course, he started waving his arms to flag down somebody to help move the driver. And thankfully, people actually did have their good Samaritan gene take over and stop to help, including, boy, this is lucky, an orthopedic surgeon who understood all the risks involved and supported the driver's head and neck. And, get this, a nurse happened to stop too. She helped by grabbing his legs, and they were able to pull the teen out of the car, carry him down the off-ramp just before fire fully engulfed the car. This kid was like 17 years old, and boy, definitely learned the hard way why you shouldn't drive like that, but also, I think, learned a pretty valuable lesson that there are some good people out there. I mean, certainly lucky that a nurse and an orthopedic surgeon happened to be driving by, but also, that kid was really lucky that Tom Costello was driving by, too.

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Nickelback with Photograph on Coast FM, getting us into the 1 o'clock hour on your Thursday afternoon. My name's David, and coming up, boy, I've got some great tracks for you. REO Speedwagon, Paula Cole, and the Cars are just a few names on the way for you. After Bob Marley, No Women, No Cry. It's all right here on Coast FM.

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Paula Cole, where have all the cowboys gone on Coast FM? My name's David. Hopefully you're having yourself an excellent afternoon. And don't forget the Northern Savings Credit Union and Bulkley Valley Credit Union want to salute tomorrow's leaders with the Wow Kid program. 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

fun with some nights here on Coast FM. My name's David, and oh man, there's nothing better than chips and guac, right? Well, if you love guacamole as much as me, you're going to wish that you were at the 13th Annual Avocado Festival in Tencierto, Mexico. They saw a Guinness World Record broken with the world's largest serving of guacamole. That is a whole lot of avocado. Oh man, I wish I was there. We're going to talk about that after some more music. Here's Platinum Blonde, Doesn't Really Matter, on Coast FM, Prince Rupert Soundtrack.

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John Henley, Dirty Laundry on Coast FM. My name's David, and if you're as big of a fan of guacamole as me, which is a huge fan, you're going to wish, like me, that you were at the 13th Annual Avocado Festival in Tanciotero, Mexico, because they broke the Guinness World Record for the largest serving of guacamole. This record attempt was organized by the local Plant Health Board of Tanciotero. It featured more than 1,000 local growers and residents working together to mix up the massive bowl of guac in just under 2.5 hours. Now, the previous record was 10,961 pounds, or just shy of 5,000 kilograms, set in a different part of Mexico in 2022. And Tanciotero actually held the record prior to that. Well, they managed to mix up a bowl, this is crazy, weighing 14,991 pounds, or just about 6,800 kilograms of guacamole. And, the statement they said was the achievement reflects the collective strength of their industry, from the growers and the teams who ensure quality and efficiency. And, yeah, I would say so. Mixing up almost 7,000 kilograms of guacamole in 2.5 hours is pretty impressive. And, again, I really wish I could have been there to help them eat some of that.

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soundtrack along the sea with your woman and Whitetown. Digby Island Airport reporting 10 degrees, highs only up to 11 today. Drizzle continuing with cloudy conditions continuing throughout today and might even be a little bit windy later on. Here's Sweet Child O' Mine, Guns N' Roses on the coast.

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Live and Let Die, Paul McCartney, here on the coast. Hockey-wise tonight, it's the Canadiens and Sabres with the puck dropping at 5 o'clock. Last night, the Golden Knights defeating the Avalanche 4-2. In other sports action, the Yankees and Blue Jays head-to-head, with the Blue Jays now a split of 1-1 with the Yankees in this series. 1-2-3-4 Feist on the coast.

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from Edmonton, that's Chalk Circle and April Fool before that Tonic. And If You Could Only See, I'm Steve Little. Good afternoon. We're up here on the coast. We're going to get to David Gray in just a moment. But first, everywhere, Fleetwood Mac, 99.1, Prince Rupert.

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Led Zeppelin and All of My Love. It's now 3:24. 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

Sunday morning here on the coast. It's now 25 minutes in front of 4 o'clock. Weatherman talking about drizzle this afternoon and cloudy skies. Highs only up to 11, and we're at our high at Digby Island Airport of 11 right now. Loving every minute of it. It's Loverboy on the coast.

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again. 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The 107th Bulk Food Valley Exhibition is happening August 27th to 30th. 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
1: Good afternoon, I'm Logan Flint. A major fire heavily damaged the Terrace Bowling Center early Thursday morning after crews were called to the blaze at around 4:30 a.m. Terrace firefighters responded alongside Thornhill Fire Department crews to the fire on Lizelle Avenue, where much of the longtime community landmark was destroyed. The cause of the fire remains under joint investigation by the Terrace RCMP and the Terrace Fire Department. The Supreme Court of Canada has agreed to hear BC's challenge of a lower court ruling related to mineral rights and BC's Indigenous Reconciliation Framework. A key part of the ruling said disputes about whether provincial laws align with UNDRIP can be decided by courts. The province says that leaves it vulnerable to legal challenges. BC Attorney General Nikki Sharma is welcoming the change to argue the case at Canada's top court.
2: We've been pretty clear that we disagree with aspects of the decision. And in granting leave, we hope that we can make those arguments to the Supreme Court of Canada.
1: No date has been set for a hearing. The summer hiring season is ramping up, but a group representing small businesses says many in British Columbia are not hiring young workers. Molly McCormick with the Canadian Federation of Independent Businesses said a tougher economic climate is leading employers

0: barriers to hold on to existing staff, while others struggle to bring on new young workers.
1: Small businesses are struggling really a lot on that financial front. So high taxes, you know, being squeezed on all sides, very tight margins. They're not focused on hiring right now because they're really just focused on survival.
0: The CFIB is calling for more tax incentives to encourage youth hiring. BC's unemployment rate for youth was 14.4% in April, up more than a percentage point from a year ago. And based on the most recent information, the Parliamentary Budget Officer estimates total government support to co-host the 2026 FIFA Men's World Cup to be just over $1 billion. That includes federal support of $473 million, with the remainder of $593 million funded by other levels of government. Because Canada will be hosting 13 games, the estimated cost per game is $82 million. Officials say the amount aligns to past public spending to host World Cup events.
2: Coast weather.
0: And Harrison Kitimat could see rain tonight with a low of 9. Tomorrow, a little bit of rain before a mix of sun and cloud with a high of 17. Rain on Saturday with a high of 8 before more rain on Sunday with a high of 8. In Prince Rupert, similar conditions as you get down to a low of 8 with rain. Tomorrow, that continues before cloudy skies with a high of 10. Rain on Saturday with a high of 11, as well as on Sunday, also with a high of 11. For Vista News, I'm Logan Flint.
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and Barney Bentle right here on the coast. I'm Steve Little. How are you doing this afternoon? I hope the day is going well for you. I know that Canadians fans anticipating that hockey game at 5 o'clock as we are. Oh, boy, fingers crossed today. Here's more than a feeling. It's Boston on the coast, 99.1.

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0: because I gotta have
1: faith. And George Michael, are you getting ready for C-Fest? Boy, oh boy, there's lots of things that you can do to help make C-Fest a success. 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C-Fest is on its way June 13th, that weekend. It's going to be a lot of fun. The reason, Hoobastank on the coast.

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Down and the Jim Blossoms here on the coast. It's now 4:27. It seems a burglar in Mexico was identified after the victim's pet parrot wouldn't stop repeating the intruder's name. During the robbery, the thief had been arguing with an accomplice who frequently used his real first name. When the police arrived to take a report, the bird kept screaming the name of the burglar over and over. Investigators checked local records for a known informer by his name and found him living just two blocks away. Good parrot. Stand tall. Burton Cummings on the coast.

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